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7: Cloudy with periods of rain beginning overnight. Wind southeast gusting to 50 kilometers an hour, a low of 13. More rain Saturday, about 15 to 25 millimeters expected, high of 14. A mix of sun and cloud expected Sunday, 30% chance of showers, high of 22.
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10: Rainy today with some brisk winds and a high of 14. Tonight, more rain with the risk of thunderstorms and a low of 11. Sunday, cloudy with a 40% chance for rain and the chance for thunderstorms with a high of 22, falling to a cloudy low of 11 with the chance for showers overnight. Monday, a mix of sun and clouds, still a possibility for more rain and a high of 24, going down to a clear low of 14 in the evening.
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With an update from sarnianewstoday.ca, I'm Jess Monday. The Blue Water Health Foundation has launched a new summer lottery for a new set of wheels. Spokesperson Tabitha Brin says they're giving supporters a chance to win a 2026 BMW X1 with the proceeds supporting new equipment for non-invasive medical tests. 10,000 tickets are available starting at $25.

0: And doors and shelter in place. West Region OPP was also directing residents of the Lake Road and Pines Parkway areas to shelter at the Royal Canadian Legion. A full story can be found on our website at Sarnia News Today. In the NHL playoffs, Vegas beat Colorado 3-1 on Friday. In the NBA, Oklahoma City beat San Antonio 123-108. And in Major League Baseball, Toronto won against Pittsburgh 6-2, and Detroit took a loss against Baltimore 7-4. A wet and rainy weekend ahead with showers expected today with some brisk winds and a high of 14. Tonight, more rain with a risk of thunderstorms and a low of 11. Sunday, cloudy with a 40% chance for rain and the chance for thunderstorms along with a high of 22, falling to a cloudy low of 11 with the chance for showers overnight. Monday, a mix of sun and cloud, still a possibility for more rain and a high of 24, going down to a clear low of 14 in the evening. It's currently 13 Celsius, 55 Fahrenheit. I'm Jess Monday.
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8: Rainy today with some brisk winds and a high of 14. Tonight, more rain with the risk of thunderstorms and a low of 11. Sunday, cloudy with a 40% chance for rain and the chance for thunderstorms with a high of 22, falling to a cloudy low of 11 with the chance for showers overnight. Monday, a mix of sun and clouds, still a possibility for more rain and a high of 24, going down to a clear low of 14 in the evening.
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1: 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Spokesperson Tabitha Brin says they're giving supporters a chance to win a 2026 BMW X1 with the proceeds supporting new equipment for non-invasive medical tests. 10,000 tickets are available starting at $25.
2: Tickets are on sale until July 23rd, with the grand prize draw taking place on July 24th. 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
1: 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A large commercial fire closed a section of Highway 21 in Grand Bend Friday afternoon. Traffic was detoured away from the scene near Lake Road. Lambton Shores Fire and Emergency Services asked residents in nearby subdivisions to close windows and doors and shelter in place. West Region OPP was also directing residents of the Lake Road and Pines Parkway areas to shelter at the Royal Canadian Legion. A full story can be found on our website at Sarnia News Today. In the NHL playoffs, Vegas beat Colorado 3-1 on Friday. In the NBA, Oklahoma City beat San Antonio 123-108. And in Major League Baseball, Toronto won against Pittsburgh 6-2, and Detroit took a loss against Baltimore 7-4. A wet and rainy weekend ahead, with showers expected today.

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2: Today in music history. In 1969, The Who released the double album Tommy. 1973, Jefferson Airplane were prevented from giving a free concert in Golden Gate Park when San Francisco authorities passed a resolution banning electronic instruments. The group later wrote We Built This City about the band.

In 1970, Paul McCartney's debut solo album, McCartney, started a three-week run at number one on the U.S. album chart. In 2006, the King of Sweden presented the surviving members of Led Zeppelin with the Polar Music Prize in Stockholm, recognizing them as great pioneers of rock music. And in 1991, photographer Michael Levine took what would be the publicity shots for Nirvana's Nevermind album. Several babies were used during the shoot, but 5-month-old Spencer Alden's photo came out best. Today in music history.

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14: Rainy today with some brisk winds and a high of 14. Tonight, more rain with the risk of thunderstorms and a low of 11. Sunday, cloudy with a 40% chance for rain and the chance for thunderstorms with a high of 22, falling to a cloudy low of 11 with the chance for showers overnight. Monday, a mix of sun and clouds, still a possibility for more rain and a high of 24, going down to a clear low 14 in the evening.
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0: With an update from sarnianewstoday.ca, I'm Jess Monday. The St. Clair Catholic District School Board has set a record for funds raised during the 6th annual Dress Down for Wheels campaign. More than $10,000 was raised by staff across the system and at the Catholic Education Center who dressed down and donated in support of students. The funds were used to purchase and deliver 51 bicycles, helmets, and locks to students, including a specially adapted tricycle. The Blue Water Health Foundation has launched a new summer lottery for a set of new wheels. Spokesperson Tabitha Brin says money raised from the lottery will support a campaign to enhance services for local patients.
1: Funds from this lottery are actually supporting diagnostic imaging at Blue Water Health, specifically for the second MRI that we just announced.
0: Tickets can be purchased at the foundation office at the Sarnia site. Details can be found on our website at sarnianewstoday.ca. Local residents are lacing up to find a cure for Huntington's disease. The Sarnia and Area Huntington Society of Canada chapter is hosting its community awareness walk on Sunday, May 24th. Kickoff festivities and registration open at 12:30 p.m. at the gazebo next to the Sarnia and District Humane Society, with the walk scheduled to begin at 1 p.m. There will also be live music and a barbecue for participants. May is Huntington's Disease Awareness Month. In the NHL playoffs, Vegas beat Colorado 3-1 on Friday. In the NBA, Oklahoma City beat San Antonio 123-108. And in Major League Baseball, Toronto won against Pittsburgh 6-2, and Detroit took a loss against Baltimore 7-4. A wet and rainy weekend ahead with showers expected today, with some brisk winds and a high of 14. Tonight, more rain with a risk of thunderstorms and a low of 11. Sunday, cloudy with a 40% chance for rain and the chance for thunderstorms with a high of 22. Falling to a cloudy low of 11 with the chance for showers overnight. Monday, a mix of sun and cloud, still a possibility for more rain and a high of 24, going down to a clear low of 14 in the evening. It's currently 12 Celsius, 54 Fahrenheit. I'm Jess Monday.
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9: Rainy today with some brisk winds and a high of 14. Tonight, more rain with the risk of thunderstorms and a low of 11. Sunday, cloudy with a 40% chance for rain and the chance for thunderstorms with a high of 22, falling to a cloudy low of 11 with the chance for showers overnight. Monday, a mix of sun and clouds, still a possibility for more rain and a high of 24, going down to a clear low of 14 in the evening.
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12: A wet and rainy weekend with showers expected today with some brisk winds. Tonight, more rain with a risk of thunderstorms and a low of 13. Sunday, cloudy with a 40% chance for rain and the chance for thunderstorms along with a high of 22, falling to a cloudy low of 11 with the chance for showers overnight. Monday, a mix of sun and cloud with still a possibility for some more rain, along with a high of 25, going down to a clear low of 14 in the evening.
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0: With an update from sarnianewstoday.ca, I'm Jess Monday. The Blue Water Health Foundation has launched a new summer lottery for a new set of wheels. Spokesperson Tabitha Brin says the foundation's car lottery has launched alongside Sarnia Lambton's Rebound's Wheels of Summer raffle.
1: Great minds think alike, and we both had an idea to run a car raffle, not knowing each other were doing it. So we're going to be working together and creating some unique summer community fundraising initiatives jointly, because they are both great organizations.
0: Money raised will support diagnostic imaging and fundraising efforts tied to the hospital's second MRI machine project. 10,000 tickets are available, starting at $25. You can purchase tickets at the Foundation office at Blue Water Health in Sarnia and at community pop-up events. The St. Clair Catholic District School Board has set a record for funds raised during the 6th annual Dress Down for Wheels campaign. More than $10,000 was raised by staff across the system and at the Catholic Education Center who dressed down and donated in support of students. The funds were used to purchase and deliver 51 bicycles, helmets, and locks to students, including a specially adapted tricycle. In the NHL playoffs, Montreal plays Carolina at 7 this evening. In the NBA playoffs, New York faces Cleveland at 8. In the WNBA, Portland faces Toronto at 6 p.m. And in Major League Baseball, the Blue Jays are up against Pittsburgh just after 3 this afternoon. A wet and rainy weekend ahead with showers expected throughout today, along with some brisk winds and a high of 14. Tonight, more rain with a risk of thunderstorms and a low of 11. Sunday, cloudy with a 40% chance for rain and the chance for thunderstorms, along with a high of 22, falling to a cloudy low of 11 with the chance for showers overnight. Monday, a mix of sun and cloud, still a possibility for some more rain and a high of 24, going down to a clear low of 14 in the evening. It's currently 12 Celsius, 54 Fahrenheit. I'm Jess Monte.
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Loverboy there, loving every minute of it. It's Conrad, and I know that you're loving every minute of listening to Cool. I mean, you got Platinum Blonde on the way. You got the Eagles, Harlequin, Green Day, Depeche Mode, all after Kiss. I Was Made for Loving You.

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0: 5440 lies to me on Cool 106.3. If you're a fan of competitive eating, obviously you've probably had your finger on the pulse of the story, but if you aren't, don't worry. Let me regale you with it. Competitive eater Joey Chestnut, the 17-time champion of Nathan's Famous International Hot Dog Eating Contest, will defend his title on July 4th while on probation after pleading guilty to a misdemeanor battery charge. Chestnut was accused of slapping a dude at an Indiana bar and received a 180-day probation sentence. His attorney described the incident as a misunderstanding, noted that Chestnut was intoxicated and could not recall the event. How do you know it's a misunderstanding if you can't remember? But that's beside the point. However, he accepted responsibility for his actions. Local authorities handled the case, and Major League Eating, which oversees the contest, stated that this incident did not violate its code of conduct.
1: It's cone season at McDonald's, which means vanilla cones are $1 each plus tax in the McDonald's app all summer long. Soft, creamy, and crunchy. For just $1 each plus tax exclusively in the McDonald's app. App download and registration required at participating McDonald's in Canada.
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13: A wet and rainy weekend with showers expected today with some brisk winds. Tonight, more rain with a risk of thunderstorms and a low of 13. Sunday, cloudy with a 40% chance for rain and the chance for thunderstorms along with a high of 22, falling to a cloudy low of 11 with the chance for showers overnight. Monday, a mix of sun and cloud with still a possibility for some more rain, along with a high of 25, going down to a clear low of 14 in the evening.
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It's Conrad. That was Blue Rodeo, Till I Am Myself Again. And I am feeling myself this Saturday. And I sincerely hope that you are as well. If you're listening from the other side of the St. Clair, I hope that you enjoy your long weekend. If you're over here, unfortunately, our long weekend has passed. But hey, still a pretty decent Saturday coming at us, right? 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
2: Today in music history. In 1969, The Who released the double album Tommy. 1973, Jefferson Airplane were prevented from giving a free concert in Golden Gate Park when San Francisco authorities passed a resolution banning electronic instruments. The group later wrote We Built This City about the band.

1970, Paul McCartney's debut solo album, McCartney, started a three-week run at number one on the U.S. album chart. In 2006, the King of Sweden presented the surviving members of Led Zeppelin with the Polar Music Prize in Stockholm, recognizing them as great pioneers of rock music. And in 1991, photographer Michael Levine took what would be the publicity shots for Nirvana's Nevermind album. Several babies were used during the shoot, but 5-month-old Spencer Alden's photo came out best. Today in music history.

Nirvana, Smells Like Teen Spirit on Cool 106.3. Gonna want to stick around later on tonight at 6 o'clock. Timo's Top 20, 20 legendary classic rock songs and their story. Get into the deep dive behind the music. How did the songs get made? How did the bands get together? What broke them up? If you love music, you will learn everything you need and more every Saturday from 6 to 8 on Cool 106.3.

0: Great hits, real classics, cool 106.3. You two there for you with Beautiful Day. And it might be more of a metaphorical beautiful day here in Saudi Atlanta than an actual one. But maybe if you're a fan of Jackass, you're really feeling it, because all three seasons of the original TV show Jackass are returning to Paramount Plus with restored original episodes ahead of the franchise's fifth and final movie release. The series was temporarily removed from Paramount Plus at the end of 2025 at Johnny Knoxville and the Jackass team's request to revisit and restore key creative elements that have been altered over time. According to the streamer, refreshed episodes now reflect the original vision from the MTV launch back in the year 2000. In the time since the release of Jackass 26 years ago, the television episodes have been re-edited, resequenced, and re-restored to the point to where they were unrecognizable, is what Johnny Knoxville said. The DIY sensation revolutionized reality TV through stunts involving live alligators, snakes, bulls, and bears. Basically, stuff you really don't want to try at home. The program streaming is now in the U.S., with additional regions rolling out soon. I don't know if we are one of them. Hopefully we are. Fingers crossed. Jackass Best and Last hits theaters on July 26th.
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6: A wet and rainy weekend with showers expected today with some brisk winds. Tonight, more rain with a risk of thunderstorms and a low of 13. Sunday, cloudy with a 40% chance for rain and the chance for thunderstorms, along with a high of 22, falling to a cloudy low of 11 with the chance for showers overnight. Monday, a mix of sun and cloud with still a possibility for some more rain, along with a high of 25, going down to a clear low of 14 in the evening.
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It's Conrad, and if you know somebody who is graduating this year, you can give them a little something extra with the virtual graduate yearbook on K106FM.com. 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

Good CanCon there for you, the Tragically Hip on Cool 106.3. Stick around. We're going to go over the beach etiquette rules that you have to adhere to when we start getting back to the beach again here in Sardinia Lambton. In the meantime, it's Fleetwood Mac, Go Your Own Way on Cool 106.3.

0: Never a bad time for Prince on Cool 106.3. Now, we have such amazing coastline here in Sarnia Lambton. I mean, we have Lake Huron right there. When you go to the beach, you got to make sure that you follow these rules. First and foremost, obviously, one of the most annoying things I've seen, littering. Leave our beaches clean. Don't be one of those people, okay? Secondly, and this is more just kind of paying attention maybe to where the wind's blowing, shaking off or removing sand near someone else. Come on, don't do that, all right? Same thing with engaging in public displays of affection. I mean, bring one of those big umbrellas and hide yourself a little bit and then do whatever it is you think you got to do. And finally, playing music loudly apparently is breaking beach etiquette rules, but you know what? If you're listening to Cool 106.3, you get a pass.
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7: A wet and rainy weekend with showers expected today with some brisk winds. Tonight, more rain with a risk of thunderstorms and a low of 13. Sunday, cloudy with a 40% chance for rain and the chance for thunderstorms, along with a high of 22, falling to a cloudy low of 11 with the chance for showers overnight. Monday, a mix of sun and cloud with still a possibility for some more rain, along with a high of 25, going down to a clear low of 14 in the evening.
8: 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Cool 106.3.

got it on Cool 106.3 for your Saturday. It's Conrad. That was Hard to Handle. The Black Crowes going into the Counting Crowes, because sometimes we can have fun like that. It's Mr.

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0: Great hits and real classics, cool 106.3. And I guess immortality is available if you are a big enough star like Ozzy Osbourne. He has a digital interactive avatar that is being created by Hyperreal. The project's going to capture the digital DNA of Ozzy Osbourne, voice, image, and movement, according to his son, Jack Osbourne. Ozzy passed away at 76 on July 22nd last year, weeks after his final performance at the Back to the Beginning charity concert. His son went on to say, "It's really kind of scary how very, really accurate it is. He's going to exist digitally as himself for as long as we have computers." And then his wife, Sharon Osbourne, explained the avatar's capabilities, saying, "You can ask Ozzy anything, and he'll answer you in his own voice, and the answers will be what Ozzy would have said. We're going to take it all around the world, so you might be able to meet digital Ozzy sooner rather than later." Speaking about sooner rather than later, I'm out the door actually right now. I'm Conrad again. Thank you for spending a little bit of your Saturday with me. Stay smart, stay safe, and I'll talk to you soon on Cool 106.3.
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2: Today in music history. In 1969, The Who released the double album Tommy. 1973, Jefferson Airplane were prevented from giving a free concert in Golden Gate Park when San Francisco authorities passed a resolution banning electronic instruments. The group later wrote We Built This City about the band.

1970, Paul McCartney's debut solo album, McCartney, started a three-week run at number one on the U.S. album chart. In 2006, the King of Sweden presented the surviving members of Led Zeppelin with the Polar Music Prize in Stockholm, recognizing them as great pioneers of rock music. And in 1991, photographer Michael Levine took what would be the publicity shots for Nirvana's Nevermind album. Several babies were used during the shoot, but 5-month-old Spencer Alden's photo came out best. Today in music history.

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7: 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The Inn of the Good Shepherd received $81,000 from Smile Cookie sales, just as the food bank announced a cap on households.
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3: Here we go with another Top 20 list from me, Time-O, and this list, this theme, comes from an email that I got from a guy by the name of Rick Prince. Rick went to this station's website, found Time-O's Top 20, and decided to send me his ideas on what a good theme would be, and I liked his idea. That's why I'm doing it this weekend. The email that Rick sent said, "How about sci-fi songs?" I liked the idea, but I also liked what Rick also sent in his email, because if you decide to send me in an idea for a theme, there's a line where you fill in what you think the theme should be, but then also maybe some song suggestions that would tie into that theme. Rick included as his song suggestions for a sci-fi themed Time-O's Top 20 list, Mr. Roboto, Rocket Man, a song from Rush, and a song from Deep Purple. Now let's find out how many of his song suggestions made my list this weekend, and which sci-fi song should be at number one. There are actually quite a lot to choose from, so let's go, shall we? Song number 20 on my list of the sci-fi themed weekend, we go to David Bowie and Starman. Perfectly fits, right? Now, his song forms part of the Ziggy Stardust story, in which the end of the world lingers just 5 years away, and the song tells of a salvation waiting in the sky, as revealed through Starman's messenger, Ziggy Stardust. The song is told from the perspective of a person listening to Ziggy on the radio. That's what this song is about. But Bowie also took some inspiration for his song, Starman, from the song Over the Rainbow. He liked the movie and he loved the song Over the Rainbow. It kind of got stuck into his head, and it influenced the music that he wrote for his song Starman. So get the song in your head, somewhere over the rainbow. You get the idea, right? I can't sing, as you can tell. But get that song in your head and see if you can hear the influence of that song on this Bowie tune. Number 20 on my list of sci-fi tunes this weekend is Bowie's Starman.
0: Number 20.

0: There's song number 19 on Timeless Top 20 list this weekend. The list I got emailed in to me from Rick Prince. He suggested sci-fi songs, so I'm running with it this weekend. And that song from Our Lady Peace, In Repair, fits. Our Lady Peace based the idea of that song off the writings of a futurist author by the name of Ray Kurzweil, who writes his stuff about artificial intelligence and its place in human society. Ray suggested that AI machines will embody human qualities, claim to be human, and we will believe them. And that idea there is how OLP came up with that song, In Repair, and it's number 19 on my list this weekend. Going to number 18, we go to Queen and a movie that they wrote some music for, Flash Gordon. Queen wrote the entire soundtrack for that movie. Roger Taylor from Queen said, "We wanted to write the first rock and roll soundtrack to a non-music film." He said at the time, rock and roll was not used in movies unless they were specifically about music. So they wanted to write some music to be used in a movie, but the movie wasn't about the music. It was just kind of there. By the way, when Queen wrote and recorded the music for that movie, Flash Gordon, they presented it to the producers that were making the movie. They didn't like it. They didn't like any of it. It took a little coaxing for them to warm up to the idea of using Queen's songs in the movie. Specifically, this one here. Song number 18 on my list this weekend is Queen with Flash.
1: Number 18.

0: There's song number 17 on my sci-fi themed songs this weekend for Timeless Top 20. And at number 17, we had Rush with Red Barchetta. And so you know, the Barchetta is a classic example of a car built for speed. A hot rod, maybe a Ferrari. And that was a futuristic song about a farmer who keeps a red Barchetta in his barn even after cars are outlawed. This kid comes, takes the car for a ride, and ends up being chased by police. He outruns them and ditches the law and returns to the barn, hides the car, and he gets away with it all. There's Red Barchetta. But it's set in the future where cars were illegal. And that's why it fits my theme this weekend. Number 16 on my list. For that, we go to Steve Miller and his band. Now, when this song first came out, a lot of people, a lot of you, thought that this song was about smoking weed. It's not. Being a space cowboy? Yes, it's a term from the 80s about being a stoner. But that's not what Steve Miller wrote this song about. It's a song from a stoner to the establishment. It's all in the lyrics. For example, the boys in the military shirts, I keep my eyes on the prize, on the long fallen skies, and I don't let my friends get hurt. This is written from the point of view of a hippie, shall we say, to the establishment about what the future holds for us on Earth. It really is a protest song, and what it's going to be like on Earth in the future, nobody does anything about it. It's number 16 on my list this weekend, and it's Steve Miller Band with Space Cowboy.
1: Number 16.

0: There's song number 16 on my list this weekend of sci-fi songs. And at number 16, it's Steve Miller Band with Space Cowboy. By the way, this list was emailed into me by a guy by the name of Rick Prince. Rick went to this station's website, found Timel's Top 20, and said, hey, how about some sci-fi songs? I like the idea so much, that's why I'm running with it this weekend. Coming up next, we get into the top 15. What song from Black Sabbath fits the sci-fi theme this weekend? And what song did Tony from Black Sabbath say was one of, if not his favorite, Black Sabbath song? His favorite song and a Black Sabbath song that fits my theme. Which one is that? That is coming up next.
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0: So we're getting into the top 15 on Timo's Top 20 list this weekend. The theme emailed in from Rick Prince, and Rick Prince's idea was sci-fi songs. I like the idea, so here we are. And at number 15, we go to Black Sabbath. What is the song about? I'll get to that in just a second, but when Tony from Black Sabbath was asked, what are your favorite Black Sabbath songs? He said, this one. This one is at the top of my list. So know this when you're listening to the song, it's Tony's favorite song. Now, this song is the last song on Masters of Reality, and it's about the Earth becoming so terrible that a group of astronauts fly off into space to try and find a new planet to live on. It has often been compared to Sabbath's 1970s song Electric Funeral in terms of lyrics and sound, maybe loosely based on that song, but that's what this Black Sabbath song is about. Getting off Earth because Earth is done, we need to find a new place to live. That's what Into the Void is all about.
1: Number 15.

0: There's song number 14 on my list, and for that we go to I, Mother Earth and One More Astronaut. That song, by the way, for the band was so popular, it's become the band's most successful song, and it's considered their signature song. Kind of like Stairway to Heaven and Hotel California for the Eagles and Led Zeppelin. Well, that is I, Mother Earth's Stairway to Heaven song. And the song is a metaphor about being isolated. Different, like you're an astronaut in another universe and everyone you find is an alien. And you're wondering, will you ever make it back home again where you belong? That's what that I, Mother Earth song is about. And it's number 14 on my list. Now we go to song number 13 on my list. And for that, we go to the Pixies. And Motorway to Roswell is a very, very sad song. It's a reflection on how small-minded we are as the human race. Now this visitor, an alien, has come across the emptiness of space to visit us on Earth. What do? We capture him, kill him, and he ends up dead in a crate in the Pentagon. Is that what the human race would do when the aliens come? If they already haven't. But it's a sad commentary on what the human race would be like with aliens.
1: Number 13.

0: There's song number 12 on Timo's Top 20 list this weekend of sci-fi songs. So there was song number 12 on my list, and for that we went to Thomas Dolby, She Blinded Me with Science. That song, by the way, was when music videos were just starting to come out, and Thomas wanted to try his hand at directing a music video. So he talked to his management. They said, yeah, we can do that. We just need a song to record a video for. So Thomas didn't have one. So that's why he wrote She Blinded Me with Science, so he could be a director of a music video. He said, I was pretty much writing it to accompany a video.
1: Number 11.

0: There's song number 11 on my list this weekend of sci-fi songs. Coming up next, we'll break into the top 10. And at number 10 is a song that was a follow-up song to David Bowie's Space Oddity. But this song is not a song from David Bowie. What is that song? You'll find out coming up next.
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0: We're getting into the top 10 of Time-O's Top 20 list this weekend of the best sci-fi songs. The theme was emailed to me from a guy by the name of Rick Prince. You can do the same thing if you have some ideas going ahead here. Go to this station's website, find Time-O's Top 20. Send me those emails. Let's see what you got. Now, at number 10, this was a follow-up song to David Bowie's 1969 song, Space Oddity. And it continues on with the story of Major Tom. This was an astronaut who cut off communication with Earth and floats off into space. But why? In this song, Earth decides to bring Tom home. However, just as he's about to turn on the thrusters and jet down to Earth, he cuts off all communications with the line, "Give my wife my love," turns off the power to his ship, and it's assumed that, sadly, Tom dies in the process of re-entry. But, in fact, he has faked his death so he can return to the depths of space, which he now considers his home. The continuation of Bowie's Space Oddity is Peter Schilling with Major Tom.
1: Number 10.

0: There's song number 9 on my list. That song, just the title alone fits, right? Europe's Final Countdown. It describes a trip into space, heading for Venus, and leaving Earth behind. The guy who sang the song, Joey Tempest, he said, "I had the demo without words, and I was singing it over and over again. The music was almost like a soundtrack to a movie about leaving Earth, and that Earth was spent. It was done. And one day we'll probably have to leave this place." But he said that was the backdrop for it, and it fits perfectly into the sci-fi theme this weekend for Timeless Top 20. Now we go to song number 8 on my list, and for that we go to Deep Purple. Now Deep Purple's Machine Head album opens up with the song Highway Star. It's a song about a terrestrial hot rod, and it closes with this song here, Space Truckin', which takes the concept into the galaxy as the singer describes a wild ride through the solar system. The guy who sang the song for Deep Purple, Ian Gillan, said, "It's not literal. Nothing in that song is literal. It's all just a play on words. But that play on words has Deep Purple's Space Truckin' at number 8 on my list this weekend."
1: Number 8.

0: And again, with the title of that song alone, it did have to be on my list this weekend of the top 20 sci-fi songs. And at number 7 on my list was Prism's Spaceship Superstar. That, by the way, was the first official single that Prism ever gave us. And that song, by the way, was written by a guy by the name of Jim Vallance. Recognize that name? Yeah, Brian Adams' longtime writing partner. And by the way, that song, Spaceship Superstar, that was the song that was used as the wake-up song for the space shuttle Discovery when they were in outer space. And also, Jim Vallance, the guy who wrote the song, he said that the lyrics for the song came from George Lucas and Star Wars, which was released as he was trying to write the song. So there's a heavy Star Wars influence in that tune. So yes, it fits the theme this weekend. Now we go to song number 6 on my list this weekend, and for that we go to Blondie. And this song from Blondie actually holds a record. It was the first number 1 hit song with a rap in it. Now back then, artists like Grandmaster Flash had been rapping since the mid-70s, but until Blondie gave us Rapture, rap had never been incorporated into a hit song. It was Debbie Harry, aka Blondie, who did the rap in this song, and the song is about a man from Mars eating cars. Blondie said that this was really just a novelty hit song that we just happened to do. Now, as you listen to this song from Blondie, I want you to listen carefully to the lyrics. You might hear something that's a little bit naughty. Shortly before the rap in this song, there's a line that you have to listen to see if you hear what I hear. Remember, it's just before Blondie does her rap in this song. But the song is about outer space, and the song is at number 6 on my list this weekend.
1: Number 6.

0: Did you hear the lyric? Was it naughty? Debbie Harry or Blondie's Rapture is at number 6 on my list this weekend of Time's Top 20 Best Sci-Fi Songs. Coming up next, we will get into the top 5. And at number 5, it's a song from the Beastie Boys. And they said when they were writing this song, they were listening to a lot of Bo Diddley's music at the time. And they said that his music influenced this song. What Beastie Boys song, influenced by Bo Diddley, fits the sci-fi theme this weekend? We'll find out coming up next.
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0: Well, now we get into the top 5 of the top 20 best sci-fi songs. The theme this weekend came from an email from Rick Prince. He gave me the idea. I'm just running with it this weekend. And if you have an idea for a theme, I would hope you would do what Rick did. He went to this station's website, found Time-O's Top 20, and sent me an email. Maybe I'm working for you next weekend. But we get into the top 5 now, and at song number 5, we go to the Beastie Boys. Now, the Beastie Boys, going back to 1993, they started cooking up this song for their Ill Communication album. And they've been listening to a lot of Bo Diddley's music. They liked it. They wanted to sample a little bit from it and also use a little bit of the beat that Bo Diddley had. The lyrics, well, Beastie Boys were making up lyrics with a space theme using another dimension, an intergalactic planetary, as the hook for the song. But when they were writing it the first time, they said it wasn't very good. It wasn't good enough to make the album. But the next album that they had, Hello Nasty, they went back to the song, reworked it a little bit, and decided that, yeah, it is a good song and it has to be on this album. But remember, this is an intergalactic, planetary, another dimension kind of song. And it fits well with the theme, and that's why the Beastie Boys with Intergalactic is at number 5 on my list this weekend.
1: Number 5.

0: There is song number 4 on my list this weekend of the best sci-fi songs. And at number 4, we had the Beatles with Across the Universe, a song that John Lennon wrote after having an argument with his then-wife, Cynthia. John said, "I was lying next to her in bed, and I was irritated." He said she must have been going on and on and on about something, and she'd gone to sleep. But I kept hearing these words over and over, flowing like an endless stream. So he said, "I went downstairs and turned it into sort of a cosmic song rather than an irritated song." He says, "I didn't want to write a song that night, but I was irritated. So I went downstairs and I couldn't get back to sleep until I put it to paper." And that's how John Lennon came up with Across the Universe. His wife irritating him gives the Beatles a big song. Now we get into the top 3. And at number 3, we go to Styx. Now, the inspiration behind Mr. Roboto was this. Dennis DeYoung, who helped write and sing this song, he said in the early 80s, the First Assembly Church of God made news by burning albums with what they considered satanic influences on those albums. And Styx was on their hit list because, well, the name Styx. In Greek mythology, the river Styx runs through Hades, or hell, and that's why Styx's albums were being burned by the First Assembly Church. That kind of stuck in Dennis's paw there, and he got to thinking about censorship, which is basically the central concept of this song. But as he kept writing the song, he said, "I saw a kind of a documentary on robots put to work in factories, and he had seen a lot of this kind of technology in Japan when they were touring there. So we merged the concepts of censorship, robotics, and Japan, and out comes Mr. Roboto, the story of a human-robot hybrid who's called upon to save the world." And it's Mr. Roboto that's at number 3 on my list this weekend.
1: Number 3.

0: There's song number two on my list this weekend. That's Elton John's Rocket Man. Of course, it had to be in the top 20. Actually, it's in the top three. It's at number two. No, not number one. That's saved for another song, but Elton John's Rocket Man. That song was written by his writing partner, Bernie Taupin. And he got the idea for that song when he was driving to his parents' house one night. Now, Bernie said that he had to write down ideas for songs as soon as they showed up in his head, or they could disappear. He'd forget about them. So as he was driving that night, he got in his head, "She packed my bags last night pre-flight." He had that in his head. So he pulled over to the side of the road, wrote it down, later on, grabbed his pen again, and finished the song. A song about a man who is sent to live in space as part of a scientific experiment. Some also think that it's about Elton John's career. Either way, Rocket Man is number two on my list this weekend. Now, coming up next, the number one song. The number one song about science fiction in music. What song is missing off the list so far? You heard 19 of them. Styx with Mr. Roboto. Steve Miller's Space Cowboy. But there is an artist and a song that is glaringly missing off my list this weekend. Can you figure it out? What the number one song will be? Remember, these songs are about science fiction. That song, coming up next.
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0: Well, here we are at number one on Time-O's Top 20 list of the best science fiction songs. And I asked you, what song about space, about science fiction, did I leave off? It's a big one. Did you think of David Bowie's Space Oddity? Well, here we are at number one. Now, Bowie wrote this song after seeing the 1968 Stanley Kubrick movie 2001, A Space Odyssey. Space Oddity, the title of the song, is a play on the phrase Space Odyssey. And the song tells the story of Major Tom, a fictional astronaut who cuts off communication with Earth and just floats off into space because he feels more at home in space than he does by going back down to Earth. And Bowie said, in England, it was presumed that it was written about the space landing because it kind of came to prominence around the same time. But actually, it wasn't. Bowie said it was written because of going to see the movie, which I found amazing. He also said when he went and saw the movie, in his words, "I was out of my gourd. I was very high when I went to see that movie, several times I might add, and it really was a revelation to me. And that movie got the song going." So Bowie's Space Oddity is at number one on my list this weekend because it is literally the perfect song about science fiction. It was written about a sci-fi movie. The theme is about an astronaut not wanting to come home after living in space for a while. Yeah, it has to be at number one, right?
1: Number one.

0: And that's it. That rounds out Timo's Top 20 this weekend of the best sci-fi songs going. Number one, we had David Bowie and Space Oddity. Again, please let me take a minute out to thank you for bringing me along in your lives today, joining me on these little musical journeys, this one into space. And it was a theme given to me by a guy by the name of Rick Prince. He came up with the idea for Space Jams, and he sent me an email. He went to this station's website, found Timo's Top 20, and sent me the email. And it's something that I hope you do as well. If you come up with an idea, I want to hear them. Send me those emails. Maybe I work for you next weekend. And yes, next weekend I will have another Top 20 list. Same time, same station. Until then.
1: 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Nanu, Nanu.
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